0: every day, baby, when the sun go down, I get with my friends and I begin to clown. I don't care what the people are thinking. I ain't drunk. I'm just drinking.
1: But you're so high.
0: Oh, man, you know I ain't high.
1: But you're so high.
0: Just take a little bit every now and then.
1: But you're so high.
0: Man, you gotta be ashamed of yourself.

0: 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I ain't drunk. I'm just drinking.
1: But you're so high.
0: I ain't drunk. I told y'all I ain't drunk, man.

0: 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I don't care what the people are thinking. I ain't drunk. I'm just drinking.
1: But you're so high.
0: Me, I ain't high, man.
1: But you're so high.
0: Y'all talk about me like this.
1: But you're so high.
0: You gotta mind your
1: stay
0: business.
1: Drunk all the time.
0: You gotta watch yourself too. You understand what I'm saying? I wanna tip you, baby, before I go. I'll be back tomorrow night and drink some more. I don't care what the people are thinking. I ain't drunk. I'm just drinking.
1: But you're so high.
0: Oh, no, you the one drunk.

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1: It's not yours. It's not yours. Oh, I'm sorry. I'm very sorry. I haven't met you before, have I?
2: No, I don't think so.
1: What is your name and phone number? May I ask?
2: I'm here with a date.
1: Well, maybe it's his slipper.
2: No, you must be crazy. But

was in her jaws. The clothes she's wearing is made out of the best of cloth. She can take and wash them, she can hang them upside the wall. She can throw them out the window and run out and catch them a little bit before they fall. Sometimes I think you has your habits on. She said you shouldn't say that. I said, what should I say to make you mad this time, baby?

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I thought I won you, babe, a long time ago. If you don't watch your step, I'm gonna have to let you go. You said you shouldn't say that. I said, what should I say this time, baby? She said,

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Welcome to the first edition of Roots and Shoots Global Music Radio Show in 2026 here on Phonik FM, Exeter's sound alternative community radio station. 106.8 FM in Exeter and at Phonik FM online, phonik.fm online, everywhere else in the world. I'm Martin Henning and tonight I'd like to share with you some of my favourite music and some older favourites from all over the world and just around the corner. Tonight I would like to play some of my favourite tracks from shows over the last 12 months to whet your appetite for brand new music over the coming year. The first track is one called Lullaby by an international collection of musicians including Brian Eno and Amina Bastille, and is a message to people suffering beyond belief under occupation in Palestine. Don't forget there will be a track list with all the music played on this show on the Roots and Shoots Facebook page and also on Mixcloud. Just search for Roots and Shoots or Martin Henning. Hope you enjoy the show.

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1: Good morning and welcome to Phonic FM. Apologies for the slow start there. I was just faffing with coffee and buttons and all that shenanigans. I'm Robin, I'm covering this morning's show, and let's kick off with some This Is The Day by The.

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1: Okay, that was Tony Fox, and was not what I was planning to play second. However, the shuffle button had different ideas. My plan was to start off early, chill, work you slowly up into a frenzy. But maybe Destiny was taking the lead there. So that song was called Energy. Tony Fox is a Cornish artist I discovered a couple of weeks back because she was hosting a album release launch somewhere in Cornwall. Anyway, I think it's super cool. I would definitely recommend going and having an extra little listen. And so you may be wondering what I'm doing on your radio. Well, the lovely Songs For You, Kate, is away in... on the way to Egypt, I believe. I'm not entirely sure doing what, but presumably twirling her moustache and solving crimes, because I believe that is what one does in Egypt. So you've got me for the next couple of hours, and I have got lots of lovely songs for you. It's a mix of slightly poppier than what I play on Daisies and Dirt, but then we're also going to get a bit weird. And I also like to tell you what's going on, tell you about some films, and just wang on about whatever I feel like it, because really, it's my show for now. It's been left in my hands, and that means you get the joy of listening to Joni Mitchell, and this is a beautiful song, Conversation from Ladies of the Canyon.

Okay, that was the lovely Good Night and Go from Imogen Heap. Oh, sorry, there's a gremlin in the crackling machine there. Okay, how's everybody doing today? It's Friday, so congratulations, everybody. You've almost achieved a week. Well done. Woo! Applause. What's everyone doing at the weekend? I have some suggestions for you, but I'm gonna... Shall I keep it under my hat for now? I might tell you after another couple of songs. Okay, so the reason Good Night and Go is on there is because I've been listening to the old soundtrack from Garden State in my van, which Imogen Heap features on, not that track, but that inspired me to dig out some old Imogen Heap. And it is a lovely soundtrack, even if it is a bit mocked now. Anyway, a couple of new tracks from albums that have come out in the last year now. So first, we're going to have some Mary in the Junkyard, who I had the pleasure of seeing in Bristol last week. And then after that, the delightful Anthony Zemerek. So this is Blood, Mary in the Junkyard.

gut. And I've been decoding birdsong just in case it ever stops. Never known so many people, but I'm on my own quite a lot. On my own quite a lot, really. Considering

Okay, that was Aussie Gold Hunters from the delightful Anthony Zemerek. And before that, you heard Blood from Mary in the Junkyard from their album Role Model Hermit. And how are you all doing today? I think we have a bear listening. So hello, bear. I hope you're doing well and you are appropriately caffeinated for a Friday. Now, I've been threatening to talk about events that are coming up that I believe you should go to. Believe. If you don't know me, I'm covering for Katie today because she's off on a jolly. I normally host the Daisies and Dirt show, but I also work here at Exeter Phoenix doing some film shenanigans. And more importantly, my cat Dolly has a film club and she's got a film screening this evening. And I believe you should go. So we are screening. The film club is celebrating the joy of being an audience, showing things that it's more fun to see together. And this evening we are showing the new release, Teenage Sex and Death at Camp Miasma, which is a queer horror, meta, delightful, sticky mess, including, most importantly, Gillian Anderson. So if you forget everything I've said about the film, just remember Gillian Anderson and let it be a beacon. Anyway, it's a send-up of slasher films and using those tropes. So the dress code is Final Girl or Bloody Hot Mess. And yeah, come along. It's going to be great. We always have prizes. And my friend, the wonderful artist Scotty, helped make some... I say helped. He did most of the work. Lovely zines specifically for the screening. And I'm going to play the song Pants because... coming in your pants might be the appropriate outfit for the dress code. So this is Lemuria Pants.

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1: Okay, that was Chapel Roan and The Giver. Before that, you heard Pants by Lemuria. And The Giver, we're going to play for my friend Pam, mainly because, A, she's definitely not listening. It's too early for her. But if you are coming along to the film this evening, you can also pop on down to the Refuge underneath the Mermaid afterwards for a boogie at Pink Pony Club, where Pam will be spinning all female artists all night long. So come and cut a rug with me. Okay, if you wanted some more suggestions of what you might want to do this weekend, there's also a film season going on at Exeter Phoenix, which is part of the BFI Rip It Up season, which is a nationwide season celebrating youth culture in the UK. We've shown a couple of films from this. We had Human Traffic earlier in the month. And we've got a couple more, including the re-release of Trainspotting, which I'm very excited to see back on the big screen. And on Saturday, Young Soul Rebels. So if you haven't watched it before, I actually haven't seen it before, so I'm excited to come and see it in the cinema. But it is about two friends who have a pirate radio station, so I thought it'd be appropriate to talk about it whilst on Phonic FM, Exeter Sound Alternative. Okay, so in honour of Rip It Up season, let's play, obviously, Orange Juice, Rip It Up.

0: That was The Doors with People Are Strange. And that was inspired by thinking about some spooky films. And the Echo and the Burning Men cover of that is on the Lost Boys soundtrack. Okay, how's everybody doing today? It's almost 9 o'clock, so you might be going at a moderate speed by now. I am, now that I'm two-thirds of the way down my coffee. I'm Robin. I'm covering songs for you today. So if you do want to give me a shout, I'm on the usual Phonic FM email, which is phonicfm@outlook.com, I think. But I'm not, honestly, I don't use the email very much. I apologise. but I can. I'm a grown-up. So we're talking about some events and films and fun stuff you can go to. Autumn has set in. I've got some autumnal sounds for you as well. But I wanted to talk very briefly about an event I've got coming up in a couple of weeks, which is for a sad reason, but we're doing it in a celebratory way. So earlier this year, we very sadly lost both Tim Curry and Dolly Parton in the same day, which is just a massive loss for culture and identity, and both of those people gave a lot of people a lot of permission to be who they need to be and who they are. My film club, Dolly's Film Club, well, my cat's film club, is named after Dolly, my cat, who is named after Dolly Parton, and our flagship event is Rocky Horror Picture Show, which we normally do in January, but after Tim Curry passing away, we felt it would be... We needed an emergency getting together and being weirdos in a room together. So we're doing a full Rocky Horror Picture Show in the auditorium at the Phoenix. It's interactive. Costumes are very, very encouraged. I want to see lots of Franks out there. But it's just a way to celebrate Tim Curry's contribution to the world, to culture, and the importance of Rocky Horror, which is giving people permission to be who they need to be. And so, I should tell you when it is as well, probably. You might like that. So it is on Monday the 26th. It is a school night, but not really, because it's half term and it's at 7:30, so it's not too late. And we'll get sticky in the auditorium, we'll sing, we'll do the time warp together, and it's going to be delightful, it's going to be delicious. So let's listen to Tim Curry from the Rocky Horror Picture Show soundtrack.
1: How'd you do, I? 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
1: The incredible Dolly Parton with Why'd You Come In Here Looking Like That. And if you were, there you go, that's a good outfit choice for you today as well. Painted on jeans, the classic country outfit. Okay, you're listening to Phonic FM. I'm Robin. I normally host Daisies and Dirt on the first Friday of the month. First and fifth, actually. We have a fifth Friday this month, so you will get me on the last Friday, which I believe is the 30th of October, so we'll probably get a little bit spooky. How is everybody doing today? I hope that you've got some excellent weekend plans and you're charging forward into the day like you're going to smash the weekend in the face in a positive way. I have been wagging on about films for a little bit, so let's just keep listening to some music for a little while. And next up for you, where are we? What am I doing? We're gonna do a couple of oldies and a couple of newies, I think. That seems like a good shout. So let's kick off that with Crimson and Clover.

0: Okay, that was,
1: that was a bit echoey, wasn't it? Golly. Right, that was the beautiful Madras Alec with The Man Who Seeks Pleasure, and that was the Gremlins and the Machine that wanted that song on next. So I'm actually very pleased, though, because that was a moment of beauty I wasn't expecting. Okay, it's Friday. 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I'm covering songs for you this morning. We've got about 50 minutes left, so we're going to... I feel like we're going to need to kind of on-ramp to kind of putting some Friday energy in there so you can take that out onto the dance floor and to make some silly decisions, because that's what the weekend's for, I promise. But I'm going to play a new track and then I'm going to play a Man Woman Chainsaw track, who I'm a big fan of, and then a bit of the Cranberries, and then we'll see if we can like ramp up the energy a little bit. But this is Canyons from the album Cannonball.

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1: Okay, that was the beautiful Dreams from the Cranberries. That song always reminds me of turning to autumn, I think almost exclusively because of just one scene in You've Got Mail. But it's a gorgeous song and it's so cinematic. I think it appears in quite a few films because it just has a timeless quality to it that it's totally hard to replicate. You can't place

it, but it's always feels fresh, but always feels like it's been around forever, which is, I think, the sign of a perfect pop song. Speaking of pop, I started to go a little bit poppier today than my Daisies and Dirt show, which we've done a little bit of, but not that much. But so I've got four tracks for you, which are pretty peak pop. And so we're going to start off with You Forever, I think the poppiest track from Self Esteem's album Prioritize Pleasure. And it's a banger.

was Goldfrapp with Ooh La La. And if anyone remembers that era of Goldfrapp, Alison Goldfrapp used to wear these little shorts with a horsetail. It was very fetching. Okay, so we're midway through Pop Town. And we're going to carry on the aforementioned pants theme. This is one of the weirdest pop bands of all time, but wonderful. The Sparks, who are deliciously weird brothers. So we've got Angst in My Pants, followed by a bit of Cher, because Cher.

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1: Okay, that was a bit of Cher for you. And if I could turn back time, it's a classic. And if you were thinking of recreating that music video, I'd recommend the Custom House. That's the biggest cannons you can find in this town. Okay, you're listening to Phonic FM. I am covering the Songs For You show. And it's probably more songs for me today, but alas, here we are. And we've got Brazil here, there and everywhere after this. And they are ready to go, I think. Not sure. I think we have a mystery show in the middle. Classical Journey 2 till 4. The Joe Crow Show at 4 p.m. And I believe John from Rock Pop and Bagpipes is covering Just a Couple of Beers at 6, but I've heard on the grapevine that it's actually blues and harmonica, which understandably is much more transportable than bagpipes, so it makes sense. Anyway, you've still got me for another 25 minutes or so, so I am going to... We've done a little pop blip, and now... The song that I've been wanting to play for a little bit, but I didn't want to peek too soon. I don't. Sometimes going too hard on a Friday morning is a bit much. But one of my favourite bands at the moment, Gans, who are lovely black country boys, have been putting out some new music from their upcoming album. So I'm going to play their latest, My God Is a Stranger, and then after that, a Fat Dog song from their last album, because it's just about the only song you can play on the radio.

Okay, that was hopefully got your blood pumping. That was Fat Dog with Peace Song. And before that, you heard Gans, My God is a Stranger. And one of my favourite bands and an excellent band to see live. If you get a chance, I would recommend it. I'm not sure if they must be heading to Bristol. I'm going to see them up in Stoke next week with my friends. So I'm very much looking forward to that. They are supported by Cowboy Hunters, who I would very much recommend listening to. There's absolutely nothing of theirs I can play on the radio, and no one's got enough time to make a radio edit of their tracks. But they are a lot of fun. They're really fun live, so I would have a little look out for them if you can. Right, you're listening to Phonic FM. We're on the home stretch for me, but Brazil Here, There and Everywhere is coming up afterwards. They are in the next room just sorting out their nuts right now. And we're going to... How do you feel, folks, about one slight chill song, and then we'll just keep it up-tempo for the very end so I can send you off into the weekend and the dance floor pumped and ready to go? Cool, well, you can't reply, so that's what we're going to do. So this is Magic by Sorry.

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1: Okay, that was the excellent X-Ray Specs with I Am a Poser. If those of you don't know, it's 50 years anniversary of the birth of punk this year, and X-Ray Specs are an excellent way to celebrate that. Always a fan of X-Ray Specs, and Polystyrene is an absolute icon. Her daughter has actually been putting together a really cool show about the women in punk, which I think is next week in that big London. So if you are looking for a big trip to do some music, I would recommend having a look at that. Otherwise, always check out what's going on at Exeter Phoenix and The Cavern and Bomber. Supporting music on your doorstep is incredibly important, and grassroots venues are totally essential to the music industry. So always try and go and see some gigs. Take a chance on a ticket for someone you don't know if it's a bargain. And just get on the dance floor and get sticky with some strangers, because that is life, man. Right, okay, we've got a few more tracks left to go before I hand the reins over to Brazil. This is the awkward part of the show where you have to listen to me try and do maths in my head live and add up how many songs I've got left. Just a real quick reminder that the film Teenage Sex and Death at Camp Miasma is screening tonight at Exeter Phoenix, and that is a Dolly's Film Club and Out There Queer Fest special screening. So there will be bespoke artist-made zines, costumes, fancy dress. The dress code is Final Girl or Bloody Hot Mess. And we'll be going over to the Pink Pony Club down at the Mermaid afterwards if you want to cut a rug on the dance floor with me. Okay, I'm going to play some more tracks. I might come back and say bye. I might not. If I don't, it's been a pleasure being with you this morning, and I hope you've enjoyed having me in your cars, kitchens and ears. Let's do a little bit of La Tigra, and then followed by some Adult DVD, and we might have room for Amaryl and the Sniffers at the end.

Good morning, everyone. Muito bom dia a todos vocês. Welcome to Brazil, here, there, and everywhere. After a break, I am back. My name is Guilherme Svizzero, and I am your radio presenter here at Phonic FM, Exeter's sound alternative. As always, I am going to explore Brazilian tunes, as we all know, from all sorts of directions, eras, walks of life. You can expect anything from this show. And we are celebrating today. It's episode number 30. 30 shows exploring this Brazilian world of, you know, hidden gems and a lot of inspiration for everyone. And this is the reason I'm here for. I try to inspire your Friday morning and bring something that might make your day better. And even after all these many shows, I feel that we have barely scratched the surface because there is still a lot to explore. That's a good problem to have. And that is the beauty of Brazilian music, isn't it? We all know Brazil in itself is a continent, musically speaking, even more. And just when you think you have discovered something wonderful, you know, another artist, another rhythm, you know, another hidden gem again comes along. And today we're traveling through Bossa Nova, what I just played, samba, Brazilian soul, funk, electronic, and plenty of surprises here. The track I just played is a track from 1963. Wow. When Bossa Nova was making waves internationally. It is a classic. It's Stan Getz playing the saxophone and the brilliant guitar player Luiz Bonfá with the vocals from Maria Toledo on this beautiful record. And just by looking at the name of the album, you would get so excited. Jazz, Samba, Encore. And the title of this track is Saudade Vem Correndo, which means roughly longing comes running back. What a lovely way, guys, to begin our show here straight from Exeter, from Phoenix, from this beautiful building in the town center of Exeter, Devon, United Kingdom. And Saudade Vem Correndo is, It is one of those words, you know, so that is one that has no translation. And anyway, I think we can feel what they mean just by listening to the tracks. I love the way that the sax and the guitar, they seem to have their own little conversation, you know, back to back. And let's stay on the Bossa Nova rhythm, guys. But now up next with one of the musicians who helped invent the sound, João Gilberto, completely changed the way that people approached the guitar and the rhythm of Brazilian popular music, you know. And as an interesting fact, you know, he is an encyclopedia in itself. And this next song is not originally Brazilian at all. It's a George and Ira Gershwin classic, but given the unmistakable João Gilberto treatment, okay? Album is Amoroso, and the track is called Wonderful. Let's enjoy this track.

know, and even the silences, you know, they feel important. Wow, that is a proper gift. Hard to do ever. And one of the things I love doing on this show, as you guys know, is connecting those legendary Brazilian musicians with artists that are carrying that spirit forward. The nowadays artists, that they are out there, and sometimes we may forget about them. And that brings me to the next track I'm going to play by Rubel, or Rubel. He's part of the new generation of Brazilian singers and songwriters who know how to make a song feel incredibly personal. I really like all his work, these different albums by him. Casas, the first one called Pearl, is a great album as well. There is an album that came out recently as well this year. So, yeah, check him out. This song is from the album Casas, and it's called Casquinha. Vamos lá.

That was Rubel with Casquinha, this new generation of Brazilian songwriters, bossa nova players, popular music, pretty stylish. I really like his work once again. Check this out, guys. Album Casas. Artist is Rubel from Rio de Janeiro, a great place for Brazilian music. And before I continue, I would like to send a shout to a lot of my listeners, and thanks for being there. So, my good friend Otávio in Santa Catarina, Florianópolis, um salve, meu amigo, saudades. And also another friend, Thiago Barufaldi, who is in São Paulo early in the morning. I think he is already going to work there. He is involved in some crazy stuff, like building the new São Paulo metro, basically the metro stations and the extension of the tube lines of São Paulo. So pretty crazy stuff that he's doing there, you know, digging a lot of stuff, and really it's a

it's a massive project. You can imagine, you know, in a very populated city to do such a thing, it must be quite something. So thanks for being there again. And to my wife, Verity, who might be listening in as well. To my mates on the Patifaria, no grupo do PA, Marcelo, and all the guys, Daniel, Maurício, Alemão, who else is there on the group, Bihano, well, a lot of guys there, guys. You guys rock, and I do appreciate the support here. Tamo junto. And to all the listeners out there who might be not reaching out to me, but you can, anytime you want, you can send a message to studio@phonic.fm. And let's keep on going. Up next, Eu Quero Ser Feliz com Ed Mota. Toque!

So that was Jorge Benjor with Meshi Meshi, a song that was also recorded by Mundo Livre S.A., Free World S.A. band. Pretty good. It's probably one of the most famous tracks by Mundo Livre S.A. Pretty good stuff. The album is fantastic as well, by the way. And before that, we had Edi Mota with Eu Quero Ser Feliz. Yeah, very good tracks, guys. So about Jorge Benjor, needless to say, one of the greatest of the Brazilian music ever. I could do a show just dedicated to him. In terms of tours and stuff, he is playing next week in São Paulo, Brazil, at the Allianz Park. That's where I grew up, so that is mental. So he's there next week. I would definitely be there had I been elsewhere. So that's good that he's around, and probably his career spins for, I'm going to give a rough guess, over 50 years. I'm pretty sure about that. What a legend. I much appreciate and I do love his work. It is outstanding and very, very sincere, you know. What a legend. Jorge Ben has roots, like his parents are, I think his mom is from Ethiopia and his dad is a Brazilian native, something like this, you know. Hence his richness in music. He is, yes, just out of this world. Good stuff, guys. Let's keep on going. With that, I'm going to play another classic of Jorge Ben. I don't care. Let's do another one. Bom dia, boa tarde, boa noite, amor. Segura essa.

The Voice. Bom dia, boa tarde, boa noite, amor. What a classic. Jorge Benjor. It is from the classic again, a banda do Zé Pretinho album. Just unforgettable. You can see the cover is just lovely, man. Lovely colors, yellow, black. Back in the days when people really cared about the art on the cover of these albums, it's fantastic. The song is just warm, isn't it? And gentle, celebrating everyday affection. And he, as always, uses this simple, you know, closeness, repetitive daily greetings, in this case, you know, to show how care lives inside our routine moments. So, very, very good. It builds a lot of connection. And, yeah, that is Jorge Benjor. It's just a fraction of what he has done. And if you just landed on this planet, my name is Guilherme Svizzero. I am your radio presenter here at Phonic FM, Exeter Sound Alternative. The name of the show is Brazil Here, There and Everywhere. And we play 2 hours here of Brazilian tunes from everywhere you can possibly imagine. You know, spinning from the 30s, 50s, you know, current. We try to always connect and bring some new stuff as well. And the idea is to present you with some new music as well, you know, and I am learning myself, and I try to get inspiration from everywhere I go, and my Brazilian side is constantly with me, needless to say that. Let's continue with the next track is by Mary Froese, and the song is called Rio Lua. And before we do that, a shout out to Marcelão, who is listening in from London, Walthamstow, I think he is. And I got a few more messages here from listeners. Yeah, some people listening at the office. That's pretty cool, man. Yeah, share the love with your working colleagues. Hopefully I'm not going to play too, you know, something too distracting. You're going to do some work as well. So let's stick to the recipe here. I'm joking, I do get excited, you know, towards the middle or the end of the show. And yeah, and all the listeners who never reached out to me, I do appreciate you being there, you know, and enjoying the show. Segura essa, Rio Lua, Mary Froese.

And that was Mary Froese with Rio Lua. What a lovely song, isn't it? Good voice. Yeah, current, you know, bringing you some new stuff as well. As you know, that's the way, guys. And yeah, you will always feel this way here when you're listening to Brazil Here, There and Everywhere. I'm bringing you some extra stuff now you may have heard of or you may not. We are gonna play a song by Chico Science. What a combo here. Do Peixe, Jorge do Peixe, and BG. So, Roda Rodete Rodeano. What a great album. Check this out as well. What a great compilation by these guys. They just, you know, legends getting together. Album is called Bambas e Biritas, volume 1. Roda Rodete Rodeano. Nossa, segura essa.

That was What a Combination, Bid, Chico Sainz, Jorge do Peixe. Good album, guys. Check it out. I do recommend that. And yeah, I have played many times these guys here. They are like part of the Maracatu movement from the northeast of Brazil there. Some good stuff. Very, very good. And the next couple of songs I'm going to play, they were requests from the listeners. And I'm going to play two songs then. The next one is by Emilio Santiago. It's a Pupurri with Festa Profana, Liberdade, Liberdade. And yeah, so great. Yeah, a few songs back to back. That's pretty good. And Abre as Asas Sobre Nós, Direito, Direito. This was requested by one of the listeners, Marcelo De Grande, do Grupo do Piá. Thanks for engaging, and let's play a song that you requested. And straight after, there was another song by Anita, requested by Valdir, also listening in the, yes, in the north of Brazil. We went to uni together, and yeah, he now moved to a different part of the country. And thanks for being tuned in, Valdir. And I'm going to play that song straight after the upcoming one. All right, stay tuned, guys. This is Brazil Here and There and Everywhere.

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1: That was Emilio Santiago. Yes, yeah, some carnival vibes here. It's pretty good.

That was Anita with Sal Grosso. Anita, born Larissa de Macedo Machado in Rio de Janeiro, globally acclaimed Brazilian singer, songwriter, dancer, actress, and businesswoman. Yes, worldly famous she is. And yeah, lots of stuff to check on her discography. And with that, we are going to move to the next track. And let's play a bit more samba. Yes, we do like that, don't we? It's good stuff, man. So much to play. And yeah, I get over excited about this. Well, in fact, there will be a samba this month. They have every month in London, you know, you have the Pagode do Leque, which is great. They have a monthly party. They have Samba de Raiz as well, a monthly one in London, in West London, near the Grenfell Towers there, in that neck of the woods there near Portobello Road, West London. So, yes, you can always find some Brazilian live music if you want to. I also heard that there is one in Bristol. Pretty good, pretty authentic, and I would like to go to that one at some point when I can, which is, again, great, and never know, maybe bring those guys over to Exeter, you know, to do a nice party here at some point. And yes, so that's what I have in mind. Let me go and play a song by Beth Carvalho, Lucidez. Great vibes, guys. Segura essa.

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1: That was Beth Carvalho with Lucidez. Great track. I mean, just love the different layers, the different lanes. So many musicians, you know, all together, all in harmony, each on their, you know, doing their things, but they all talk to each other. Look, honestly, I think there are like 18 musicians, you know, just on this. It sounds maybe way too many, but it is. Of course, it's a live, you know, live presentation. And we have people, just to give an idea of the samba setup, you know. On this, we have Gordinho no Surdo, that's one. Carlinho Sete Cordas and Claudio Jorge on the guitar. So they play a 6-string and 7-string guitar. Mauro Diniz, wow, legend, playing the cavaquinho, the mini guitar. Paulinho da Aba no pandeiro. Then percussion, other ones. Esguleba, Marcelinho Moreira, Beloba no tamborim. Talame Bezerra da Silva no ganzá. Dirceu Leite on the flute. Then backing vocals, you know, loads of people. Fred do Salgueiro, Diego Saldanha, Beto Filho, Luciana Carvalho, Luana Carvalho, Bianca Galcani, Zenilda Barroso e Biro. So, yeah, line up for this Beth Carvalho Pagode de Mesa live performance. Wow. It gives you an idea of the how heavyweight these people are. They are truly talented. Up next, I'm going to play a song by Dona Onete, No Meio do Pitiú, and straight after, Pedra de Responsa. So these are the rhythms, you know, from Maranhão and the northeast of Brazil. Very, very typical from there. So I hope you enjoy that. Two songs back to back.

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1: Yeah, a little bit of carimbó rhythm from the north of Brazil. I think it's Pará, where it's from. And the first song was by the queen of carimbó, Dona Onetti. And the second song was Pede de Responsa by Zé Cabaleiro. Yes, I'm a big fan of him. What a great guy. He's from Maranhão, again, in that part of the country. And I hope you're enjoying the show, guys. We're over halfway through. If you just landed, this is Brazil Here, There and Everywhere. My name is Guilherme Svizzero, and I am a radio presenter here at Phonik, Exeter Sound Alternative. We have over 70 presenters here at Phonik. It's a massive place for so many talents. People play all sorts. You have talks, you know, people talk about books, about classics, about anything you can possibly imagine. Many of the shows, they have guests. Many shows, they have more than one presenter. And this is a place for so much culture. Check it out on the website if you get a chance. I present Brazilian tunes here. And yeah, sometimes I do bring some guests as well to have a chat. And we try to spice it up, you know, as much as we can. But never losing here the ethos of this, which is, you know, Brazilian vibes, as always. And I would like to send a shout out loud to a great friend of mine, Stephanie, who is in São Paulo City. And yes, I am talking to him, and I do know that in Brazil there will be a bank holiday on Monday, so lots of people are going

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1: Right. Bem Querer with Curió Curió, part of the Fresh Findings 2026. Pretty good, pretty recent discovery. I like it. It fits perfectly into what we try to do here on the show. You know, a wonderful feeling of old school Brazilian samba, but with a fresh energy. And I like on this track as well, this lovely communal spirit, you know, to the recording with a lot of voices coming together and all that. And the title, Bem Querer, is one of those expressions hard to translate perfectly. But anyway, it's all about like affection and someone you hold dear. So that was it. Curió, curió. Up next, we're going to play a song by DJ Patife. Cool steps, drum and bass grooves. It reminds me of our WhatsApp group, Patifaria. The guys there, they're also really loud and really, you know, I do have a laugh with these guys. Anyway, the same in Patifaria, one of those. I don't know how to translate that. But DJ Patife.

Chief. The song is called Só Tinha de Ser Com Você. What a great one for the dance floor. And this is really exciting, man. During the rise of drum and bass, you know, Brazilian DJs and producers, they found like interesting ways to connect these electronic beats with the, let's say, the Brazilian heritage within their tracks. And Patife is one of them, you know, from that scene. Very distinctive flavor, I think, creating music that works really well on the dance floor and on the headphones and on the radio. Come on, guys, let's pick up the pace. Segura essa!

That was Speak Low by Elmir Deodato. What a classic. I love this instrumental track. He's a Brazilian pianist, composer, and arranger, you know, from Rio. And his landmark was a hit called Also Sprecht Zarathustra. Pretty good stuff, guys. Very, very smooth. Up next, let's enjoy a track by Djavan called Muito Obrigado.

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I love the guitar. I mean, it's just insane. How much presence, you know? It's just the acoustic guitar that is just everywhere. It's him playing, you know? Legend, just so much talent, you know, and skill that is just out of this world. So good. I hope you enjoyed that, guys. That is Paulinho da Viola, and if I'm not mistaken, I think the album is called Paulinho da Viola, again. You can check him out. There is a lot there to be learned from him. What a talented musician. And this is what we are about, Brazil here, there and everywhere. I hope you are having a good time. And if you just landed, my name is Guilherme Svizzero. I am in Exeter, Devon, southwest of England. Yes, not that far from the coast, actually. And I do appreciate all the support we're having here with this show. It is, you know, we are no professionals whatsoever, but we come here to have a good time and to play some tunes. And this is what my show is about. I do appreciate the, you know, the interaction, the suggestions and the positive messages coming my way. And I feel the same way towards you. And this is what we do, guys. We play some crazy tunes here. And let's keep on going. We still have a bit of time. We finish at 12 o'clock this show. And I'm usually here every second week. So I might not, I don't think I'm here next week, but I'll be here on the following. And I do play some crazy Brazilian tunes here. And up next, we're going to play one by Toninho Gerais, Se a Fila Andar. Good vibes.

Yeah, what a line. Trilha do Amor, The Last One, with Fogo de Saudade, Ardendinho e Xande de Pilares. Wow. New Generation of the Samba, Samba Raiz, good stuff. Xande de Pilares, probably one of the best currently in the samba scene. Ardendinho, the son of Arlindo Cruz. Again, legend, played at Fundo de Quintal, then after played Arlindo Cruz e Sombrinha together, then, yeah, great composer, so much, you know, so much to explore, and then Arlindinho is carrying that forwards. That's it, guys, some good samba there. I love that, such a good vibes, pretty good. Well, let's change the lanes here. We have, 15 minutes until the end of the show. And I'm going to play a couple more songs here on some boom bap, some good rap, you know. And then we're going to finish it off with some chilled vibes. And that'll be it from me today. So up next, enjoy this Pássaro de Fogo do Coruja e Tropiquilas.

0: Coming down.
1: And that was Marcelo de Dois, The Last One. Pretty good stuff, guys. And that's it from me for today. We're going to finish off with Águas Serenas by Fabiano do Nascimento. And see you in a couple of weeks' time. Um forte abraço a todos. Até mais.

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Good afternoon and welcome to Classical Journey, our fortnightly foray into the realms of classical music here on Phonic FM. And we began today with the third and final movement of J.S. Bach's Brandenburg Concerto No. 3. Trevor Pinnock directed the European Brandenburg Ensemble. So we're going to dive right into today's new releases, and we're going to begin with an album called Contes, a classical vocal album by French soprano Sandrine Piau and pianist David Cardouche, released last month by Alpha Classics. It's the second part of a narrative diptych, exploring the dark, unsettling and psychological side of childhood fairy tales, lullabies and folk poetry, rather than the innocent nursery stories. The record features works by Strauss, Ravel, Poulenc, Weber and Claude Debussy.

Sandrine Pio, soprano, and David Cadouche, piano, performed La Belle au Bois Dormant, Sleeping Beauty, by Claude Debussy. And that's just one of the many songs on their new album, Contes, released last month on Alpha Classics. Also released last month, this time on Signum Classics, is the fourth instalment of the Mozartist's projected seven-volume Sturm und Drang series, conducted by Ian Page, who pairs two turbulent minor key symphonies by Krauss and Haydn with operatic scenes featuring soprano Alexandra Lowe. This is the finale from Krauss's rarely heard Symphony in C minor.

Ian Paige conducted the Mozartists in the finale of the Symphony in C minor by Joseph Martin Krauss, a piece Haydn predicted would be seen as a masterpiece for centuries to come, but which has, in fact, been buried in obscurity. I've taken a real delight in this series, the Sturm und Drang series. The sheer energy, precision and discipline of the playing is a real delight. And this is Volume 4 of the series, available on Signum Classics. Our next new release is a coupling of John Williams's Flute Concerto and Bernard Herrmann's Souvenir de Voyage, played by the Singapore Symphony Orchestra, conducted by Joshua Tan. Here's the final movement, the Andantino.

Music to the British TV series The Jewel in the Crown by George Fenton, who died on Monday at the age of 76. On a more cheerful note, there were a number of celebrations for the 90th birthday last Saturday of American composer Steve Reich, best known as a pioneer of minimal music, marked by its use of repetitive figures and slow harmonic rhythms. And I thought we needed to mark this milestone here on Classical Journey, and so I've chosen his duet, scored for two solo violins and a small string orchestra. Composed in 1993, it's dedicated to Yehudi Menuhin, and to those ideals of international understanding which Yehudi practiced throughout his life.

Daniel Hope and Simos Papanas were joined there by the Camera Orchestra of Basel in Steve Reich's duet as our acknowledgement of the composer's 90th birthday last Saturday. Now some concert news, and St Michael and All Angels, Mount Dinham, will be welcoming Schola Cantorum, the chamber choir of Ardingly College, on Sunday the 18th of October. It's a free concert with a retiring collection, and there will be singing works by Palestrina, Finzi, Rutter, Oliello and The Beatles. And that begins at 4 p.m. on Sunday the 18th of October. And if you can't make that, you can probably catch Schola Cantorum at Evensong at Exeter Cathedral on the previous evening, being Saturday the 17th of October at 5:30 p.m. And we have some choral music for you now in the shape of Bird's Ave Verum Corpus, sung here by the Gesualdo Six.

The Gesualdo Six, they sang Ave Verum Corpus by William Byrd. News of more live music now, looking further ahead into November, and Steinway artist Rupert Edgerton Smith returns to the Bridge Inn at Topsham with a fresh programme of piano music from Baroque to Jazz. The concert is entitled Panorama, and it's part of the Bridge's Music in the Malthouse series. It's on Wednesday the 11th of November at 7 p.m, with tickets available at £21 with concessions. Let's hear Rupert now. Here he is playing Scarlatti's Sonata in B minor.

Rupert Edgerton-Smith played Scarlatti's Sonata in B minor, and as I said earlier, you can hear Rupert live in concert at the Bridge Inn on Wednesday the 11th of November at 7 p.m. Another November concert that I'd like to bring to your attention is being given by the Orchard Cafe Orchestra at the Signet Theatre here in town on Saturday the 21st of November at 7:30. It's billed as Music for a Cozy Autumn Evening and explores the Scandinavian tradition of hygge, a Danish-cum-Norwegian word that roughly translates to a sense of warmth and comfortable conviviality that brings a deep feeling of contentment and well-being. The programme is predominantly Scandinavian and will be performed by candlelight. Tickets are £16.50 with concessions, and you're invited to bring a blanket for extra cosiness.

Vinterstemning, a traditional tune performed there by violinist Ragnhilde Hemsing, conjuring up some seasonal hygge ahead of the Orchard Café Orchestra's concert at the Signet Theatre on the 21st of November. Alexander Arutyunyan was one of the so-called Armenian mighty handful. He was recognised with many awards for his work, including the Stalin Prize in 1949 and the People's Artists of the USSR in 1970. But he's best known for his 1950 trumpet concerto in A-flat major, which evokes the composer's Armenian heritage with its lush melodies and rich harmonies. Sergei Nakaryakov is joined on this recording by the Vienna Philharmonic Orchestra.

Sergei Nakaryakov was the soloist in the Trumpet Concerto by Alexander Arutyunyan. The Vienna Philharmonic was conducted by Andrei Boriko. Now we're off to the Opera House, and this week it's Verdi's Simon Boccanegro, an opera in three acts written in 1843 based on the first elected Doge of Genoa. Nikolai Girov sings the part of Jacopo Fresco, while Piero Cappuccelli sings the title role on this recording by the Orchestra del Teatro alla Scala under Claudio Abbado.

Piero Cappuccilli and Nikolai Girov were the soloists in Suona ogni labbro il mio nome, from the prologue of Verdi's opera Simon Boccanegro. Beethoven now, and the Andante con moto from his string quartet number 3 in D major, played on this Harmonia Mundi recording by the Jerusalem Quartet.

The Jerusalem Quartet played the second movement from Beethoven's String Quartet No. 3 in D major. You're listening to Classical Journey, Phonic FM's fortnightly look at early Baroque, classical, romantic and modern music. I'm here choosing the music until 4 p.m. today, when Joe will be along with the Joe Crow Show. So stay tuned to Phonic for a rich variety of music for a Friday afternoon.

Christian Dechabeau performed Milonga del Hombre Solo by Argentinian composer Raúl Maldonado. And before that, La Pegiata and Dirindin by Stefano Landi. Summer is a composition by Estonian composer Arvo Pärt, initially written in 1977 as a choral work, then later scored by Pärt for instruments. It's been described as gently rocked, muted harmonic simplicities back and forth. The Estonian National Symphony Orchestra is conducted here by Paavo Järvi.

Paavo Järvi conducted the Estonian National Symphony Orchestra in Summa by Arvo Pärt, arranged there for string orchestra. Now, from her 2019 collection Orange, this is a composition by Caroline Shaw entitled Limestone and Felt, played by the Attica String Quartet.

Autumn from Ole Yellow's Seasons was preceded by Limestone and Felt, composed by Caroline Shaw and played there by the Attica Quartet. Well, time to liven things up a bit now, just in case you are drifting off into a mid-afternoon reverie. Ido de Waart conducts the San Francisco Symphony Orchestra in A Short Ride in a Fast Machine by John Adams.

The San Francisco Symphony Orchestra under Ido DeVart played A Short Ride in a Fast Machine by John Adams. Well, that's almost it for this edition of Classical Journey. Thank you as ever for your company. Stay tuned for Joe at 4 p.m. and I'll bow out today with the opening movement of the Concerto for Piano and Orchestra in C-sharp minor by Francis Poulenc. Gabriel Tacchino is the soloist, and the Orchestra de la Société de Concert de Conservatoire is conducted by George Pretre. Take care.

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2: I preach, my dear friends, you're about to receive on John Barleycorn, nicotine, and the temptations of Eve.

Yes, hello and welcome to the show. I'm speaking to you from the Phoenix Towers here in Exeter, where Phonic FM is beamed out of the building and into your ears, wherever you are. So coming up on today's show, I've got lots of colourful music and audio clips. There's some Japanese music, and there's some Turkish pop music, and there's some French pop music, and there's some Al Pacino, speaking, not singing, that is. And there's some Intel Lady. There's something about space aliens. Oh, and just a quick disclaimer. Some of the material in this show may not be to everyone's taste. So if you do decide to listen, and then you say to me, well, you know, some of that stuff wasn't in very good taste, really, I'd say, yes, I agree, it was in poor taste. So this is just a bit of a heads up, or a trigger warning, if you like. But this next bit of music is not in poor taste. It's very classy. And that's because it is played on an Edwardian fairground organ. Now, this organ would have been towed to fairgrounds by horses, probably shire horses, because it's so heavy. And, yeah, back in the day, so it's built in 1905, and it's still going, which is miraculous. And here it is, playing a modern tune. See how long it takes you to recognise this song. Or if you're young, see if you can recognise it.

0: I'm Mr. T, and you're listening to Phonic FM. It's the best radio station this side of anywhere, full of great music, with no adverts, no news, no weather, no traffic reports, and no DJ every 10 minutes telling you how to turn your radio on.
1: 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Just say,
0: shut up, fool. We know how to turn a radio on. And how many weather reports do you actually need? Weather reports every 10 minutes. If you need it more than that, then just look out the window. Also, how much 80s music do we need? I like 80s music, but I don't want to listen to it all day. On a loop, there's hundreds of stations, all playing the same garbage. 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No? 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And we won't patronize you by telling you how to turn a radio on. That's a promise. Peace out.

That was Computer Crazy, and that was by a cult called The Family International. They're a cult from back in the day. I don't know what they did exactly, but that was from the 80s or 90s. And the song before that was called Mind Your Own Business. It was a bit of punk pop from Delta 5 from 1979. Right, to Japan now with a boy band. And this is Green Leaves with a song called Yata.

し、なんと竜神拳の力を。

0: Yeah, well, in case you were wondering, what the hell was that? Well, so was I wondering that. It was from a Japanese to English language learning cassette. And it was for Japanese people to learn some everyday phrases for when they go abroad. But I cannot imagine when that type of scenario would ever arise. But well, let's hope it doesn't. And that's not even comedy, that's real. But it's from the 80s or 90s, so that usually explains a lot. Anyway, before that was Japanese Breakfast with a song called Kokomo Inn. And if you go abroad on a plane, you won't know who you'll be sitting next to. It might be someone who talks non-stop, or it could be Al Pacino.
1: Flight 714 from Heathrow to Los Angeles, 6:15 p.m.
2: I know you're not asleep, John.
3: I am. Oh, for heaven's sake.
2: Where was I? Oh, yes, Rod Hull.
3: Mr. Pacino, are you honestly going to sit there and tell me that ventriloquist Rod Hull was an extraterrestrial?
2: Can you prove that he wasn't?
3: Well,
2: I googled all this stuff, John. I suggest you do the same. Rod Hull died in mysterious circumstances, falling off his roof, okay?
3: Well, I'm not sure it was terribly mysterious.
2: It was a flat roof, John.
3: A flat roof?
2: Nobody falls off a flat roof.
3: I don't think it was a flat roof.
2: Oh, well, I don't think you exist.
3: Slightly shaky logic.
2: It's the logic you're using. Okay, so Rod Hull was on his roof in order to communicate with intergalactic beings from the planet Lemuria.
3: Oh, God, get me out of this.
2: His, what do you call it? His ostrich.
3: Emu.
2: His emu was an electromagnetic communication system. The CIA, they shot him because he was arranging an invasion of Earth by giant wasps.
4: Ladies and gentlemen, we'll be landing in
3: Thank
4: LAX.
3: Thank goodness for that.
4: Well,
3: it's been very nice talking to you.
2: Where are you staying, John?
3: At the Beverly Wilshire.
2: No, you're not. I'm going to cancel your hotel. You're going to come and stay with me.
3: No, please. That's very kind.
2: We are going

0: When things get you down, when someone gets in your way, when they get on your nerves, get the magazine that shows you how to get your own back. 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
1: Ow!
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0: And that was the Arctic Monkeys with Fluorescent Adolescent. And before that was Stelvio Cipriani with a bit of music from a film from the late 60s. Now, in the era of people being all uptight and angry and complainy, people could just go online and vent their grievances or be offended. Because there are people who go looking to be offended, believe it or not. And their whims and grievances are all catered for. They can just go online and find something to be offended by within 30 seconds. It's all free and easy and available. But what did those people do before the internet was invented? Well, there were phone lines, of course. Remember them? All catering for every type of whim or perversion, such as this one.
1: If you're tired or fed up with the chat lines that are out there, then here's good news. Three hot new talk lines that you don't want to miss. The rejection line.
2: I can't believe I'm even talking to you. You're such a jerk. Please don't call me ever again. Thanks. All right. Bye.
1: The insult line.
3: What kind of an idiot calls a line like this anyway? You sound like a real dork. Matter of fact, your mother's so stupid she thought a quarterback was a refund. And they call her Crisco because she's fat in the can.
1: And the curse line.
4: Wait a minute. You're calling me the f***? Who the f*** do you think you are, you son of a b***? Don't ever call here again, you f***ing loser.
1: Three new ways to talk with and meet people. Get on board today. The rejection line, the insult line, and the curse line. Three new ways to put some fun into your boring life. From New York Com.
5: 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The Rock Island Line is the road to ride. Oh well, the Rock Island Line, it is a mighty good road. Well, if you want to ride, you gotta ride it like you find it. Get your ticket at the station for the Rock Island Line. I may be right and I may be wrong. I know you're gonna miss me when I'm gone.

0: Oh, boy.
1: Come and tidy your things.
2: What's a hypocrite?
1: It's someone who has certain beliefs or morals, but then does the opposite or says the opposite. You see?
2: No.
1: Oh.
2: I want a clear answer.
1: Okay, well, I will give you an example. Suppose a mayor of a British city, say Manchester, and he criticizes the American president, saying that his politics are not welcome here. But then that mayor becomes the prime minister, and he goes and greets the president and is nice to him and shakes his hand and agrees on things. And he pretends that he didn't say those other things. You see? Well, that's a hypocrite. Is my answer satisfactory?
2: Yes. Can I have a biscuit?

0: That last song was by the Pettersons. That was a cover version of the 70s song Country Road, Take Me Home. And before that was Rock Island Line by the Friendly Giants.
1: A news report now from the early 1990s. Yeah, I know it's a bit late to report that, but I never said this show was up to date.
2: America now, where they say beauty is more than skin deep. A report from CBN's Barbara Wintergreen on the latest look fad to storm the states.
3: They say beauty is only skin deep, but not here at California's San Spirito Institute for Prenatal Beauty Therapy. Expectant Americans are flocking to Dr. Mortimer Marcus and Bill McVitie's Womb Center, and the reason? To give their fetus a facial.
4: What we're doing is we're grooming babies by getting involved, hands-on in the baby inside the womb, and preparing it for its birth so that it's launched onto the scene rather than simply born.
3: So what's the process? How do you go about it?
4: I sort of give Morty orifice access into the womb, whereby he can get in there and kind of via remote control make the baby up. He can do
5: That's
4: all.
5: Right. Once I'm inside the womb, what he can actually do there is I've got all my makeup and my cleaning tools and my pin back implements, and I can just get at the baby's ears and I can just go, oh no, we don't like them sticking out. Let's pin them back.
3: Marcus and McVitie have become interior designers for West Coast mothers, toning up unborn children into the perfect shape and complexion. A series of microsurgical hair transplants also means there'll be no unsightly baldness when Littlin pops out on the big day.
6: If we can improve the look of our baby while it's still in the fetal stage, then the baby's not going to know. It's going to be much cheaper for him or her when him or her is an adult. The baby will have dark hair, and that hair will be neatly styled.
3: To avoid extra mess for an additional $2,000, Curtis and Faraday Schroeder have had a self-cleaning womb installed. According to Faraday, Junior will burst upon the scene like a sparkling new Cadillac.
6: It's a very minor implant to have that done. It's very, very...
7: I mean, you can hardly feel it, can you?
6: Oh, no. I mean, it works like, I don't know if I can say this, like a coil.
7: And I can hardly feel it at all.
6: No.
3: But the Institute's fallopian fashion parades have drawn some criticism. Women's League protester Donna Doubtfire claims that mothers have become desensitized by the craze for cervical sculpting.
8: If I could get my hands on these men, I would do something very unpleasant to them both.
9: Like what?
8: I would hurt them as much as I could. I would probably take in some blood and some umbilical cords and shake it in their faces and say, this is what birth is about, not your clean, newfangled, cosmetic way of desanitizing and deappropriating and facilitating a woman's proper rights to give, to push, to hum, to sing, to love, to laugh, to scream as she wants when she's in pain. That is what we like to do.
4: People like, they don't like sticky babies. They want babies that are clean, like you see in the commercials. You know, that's what kind of babies people want to see pop out of the hole there.
3: So it looks as if this is one beauty clinic where plastic surgery and placenta go hand in hand. Barbara Wintergreen, CBN News, San Spirito, California.
10: The All-American Half Pound is a two pure beef patty, lettuce, tomato. 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

That was the Primates with Get Out of Here. And before that, it was the Ramones. Now, in B-movies in the 60s and 70s, the acting and the special effects were sometimes a bit dodgy. Like in this clip, where somebody's being killed in a scene, but he takes a long time to die. Now, I'm not sure whether he's the good guy or the bad guy, but he refuses to die for a long time. Although he does feel pain.

0: That was Leo with Les Brunes. And then it was the Hollies with Long Cool Woman. Now, when it comes to religious cults and sages and prophets who make these predictions of events such as Jesus coming back to life or an asteroid hitting the Earth or Elvis Presley being resurrected or, you know, whatever the event, I mean, there's loads of that, those type of things. And they say it will happen on such and such a date in the future. But I was wondering, what happens when the date arrives, but the events fail to materialise? I mean, what actually happens? Do they just arrange a new date and wait a bit longer? Or do they break up the group and go and get day jobs? I mean, can you imagine if a group or a sect breaks up and they have to go and get day jobs, and one of them ends up stacking shelves in a supermarket, and one of his colleagues says to him, "So what did you do before you worked here?" And the guy says to him, "Well, I was in a religious cult waiting for the day that aliens were due to arrive on Earth to bless the planet and give everlasting peace or whatever. But then when the day arrived, the little fellas didn't show up. So here I am in a supermarket." So that could be a bit embarrassing in the staff canteen. But anyway, in a promotional video, they predicted that aliens would land on Earth on such and such a date. But the date has already passed, so I don't know if the group is still going or it's broken up or what. But there's just one example of where the date has been and gone, and, you know, I don't actually know what's that on. I can't be bothered to Google it, because I don't tend to Google, you know, space aliens and religious cults. So, so this is the Uriel Group from one of their promotional videos from the 80s. Check it out.
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0: Amen. Praise the good Lord for that good number. All right, the wife at this time.
1: Truly, Jesus is the best friend.
0: Sure he is.
1: And I'd like for all of you that knows the Lord to join us in prayer that the Lord might bless somebody that's on the line today.
0: Amen.
1: Well, he's close by, children. Look up. Put your trust in it because he cares. All wise and almighty God, in the name of Jesus, and we bow in your presence, Lord, in the studio, just as humble as we know how. Many homes tore up on the count of sin. I pray that you'll miss every one of them, Lord. Bless and heal and save, Lord. We ask in your name. Amen.
0: Amen and amen. Bless the Lord. And God bless it to your heart as the good singers come back around at this time.
2: Hey, yeah! Where is it? Is it a boozy now?

0: That was the legendary Stardust Cowboy showing his enthusiasm. And before that was a couple of preachers doing their preaching thing. And before that was Virginia V singing the theme tune from Space from the late 70s. Now here's a bit of satire from Intel Lady.
1: Hiya. It's former Deputy Prime Minister, proud northerner from a working class background, basic instinct enthusiast, and now back on the houses, Angela Rayner, and welcome to another no-brainer with Angela Rayner. Well, I am fresh back from the Us Labour's party conference. What a cracking conference that was. It is so good to be back. And I made that very, very clear when I stood on that stage. I said, it's so good to be back. Back here, back in government, back on the houses, back where I belong. I have to say my speech was very well received, and so it should, because it took a lot of people to write it. I was very, very happy with it. I'd also had absolutely loads of help from a voice coach, because I was determined that I was going to stand there and give a very clear and concise speech, get to the points that were really, really important, and show that I am more than capable of delivering a speech. I did really, really, until I got to a point where, and I was trying really hard with my P's and Q's and that, and I was pronouncing the words proper. It got to a bit where I was talking about Nigel Farage, and that was it. Something went off then, the gloves were off. And I went from being very, very calm and considered with what I was... I just went off. I had had enough, because all I had to think about was Nigel Farage reform and his sugar daddies, and that was it. I was done. I needed to say what needed to be said, and I'm not going to stand there and be defeated by a bunch of far-right adjacent idiots, even in my own thoughts, even when it's on the teleprompters. I'm not having it. I'll go against it. So, all right, yeah. So I did drop the ball a little bit, and I got a little bit, you know, argumentative or whatever. I said what needed to be. I said it. That's what people say. There, I've said it. And I'm not ashamed. I'm not bothered. I've said it now. I made it clear. And people like feisty Ange. So we tried doing the prime ministerial Ange. That didn't work. We're going back to feisty Ange, because I think that is a winner as far as I'm concerned. It was any. And I wasn't the only one who delivered a brilliant speech, a cracking, rousing speech. Our Lucy did a lovely job as well. She's the Education Secretary, and she made a wonderful point about how she wants to change the name of the Department for Education to the Department for Hope. And that's the right thing to do. No, Dob's not going to do it in real life, but it was just a metaphor, whatever. It was just saying the words and not actually doing whatever that is. And I think that that is a lovely idea, the Department for Hope, because hope, again, is what we're going with. We went with change before, and there was a lot of change in mostly our minds and policies and stuff and U-turns and things, so we thought, best leave change wherever it is in the past. Let's move forward with hope.
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Yeah, Jimmy Brown. And you know that vegans love to tell everyone that they're a vegan? Well, Jimmy Brown was merely confirming the stereotype, because he was even telling people before he was about to become a vegan, announcing that the event is going to take place. Now, I don't tend to play a lot of girl groups, or boy bands for that matter, but this song by a girl group is a bit different, because the lyrics are quite witty, quite wry. Here's Remember Monday with Attention.

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That was Malo Malo with Les Petites Nains. Now, I've never seen Oasis, but I have seen a couple of Oasis tribute bands, and I just paid a fiver on the door, and I enjoyed the gigs. It was brilliant. I had a good time. There was none of that dynamic pricing and online queuing stress, and then fans complaining about the trauma afterwards, followed by Liam telling them to shut up. The whole thing sounds like a right nightmare. But here is one of those tribute bands that I saw. They were called Noasis. No Way Sis, basically.

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0: 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And here are Nandrews with My Hands Are Bananas.
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3: Oh. Oh. Oh.
4: Chance has never had chili. No, no, never had chili. 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He doesn't like chili. 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

0: Fez, Milky Pirate, Sugly Square, Squally Circle, Sugly Square, Squally Circle. Do you want a banana? Mm-hmm. Do you want a banana? Mm-hmm. Okay.
1: I'm an asshole. I'm an asshole. I'm an asshole. I'm an asshole. Oh!

0: Now here's Intel Lady. Or is it Hannah Spencer from the Green Party?
1: So, you may have seen the video where I was banging on about my beaver. I have had such an amazing response from you because you all felt really, really sad that I had to give him back. I had spent all summer with Benny the Beaver. Like, he was with me for everything. Like, he went backpacking to Thailand with me and he went on all of my plumbering and plastering jobs. We were just together all the time. Even the ground absolutely loved him. So I felt quite lost when I had to give him back. And as a fully grown woman, I just know I need a little toy mascot with me at all times. So I found, this is amazing, an alternative. This is so, you're gonna love this. Say hello to my new mascot, Gordon the Gopher. How good is this? We are like best mates already. I have got so much in common with Gordon, haven't I, Gordon? How good is this? I have to say, he is doing so much better. He had years and years and years of like really intensive therapy, having worked for the BBC for as long as it did. And so long as I don't mix in celebrity circles and hang around with people like Alex Goldbeam, like, he's fine, and it's just a match made in heaven. And for all the internet trolls that are going to say, oh, you look just like each other, your colouring is exactly the same, I take that, yeah, as a compliment. Like, it is the most complimentary thing, yeah, you can actually say to me, I love this. Me and Gordon are like besties forever. Isn't that right, Gordon? I think he's a bit high at the moment, but we are definitely like best mates.
2: 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Green Party, Labour K. Tade Kichu, Shobshe, Opochonde, Policy Bodlate, Bado Kuleche. Art October, Green Ke, Vot Diben.
3: Yay! Hey.
2: Thank you.
3: Did you get that? Did you get that? What did he say? What did he say? You want to do another take?
2: Yeah, I want to do another take.
3: Let's do another take.
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0: The Pretenders there with Him to Her, and then it was REM, and before REM it was Wings with Goodnight Tonight. I will wish you a good night because it's nearly 6 o'clock. Next month I may or may not be here, but if I'm not, then it will be a pre-recorded show, so I'll be here in one guise or another. That's on the 13th of November at 4 p.m. and I'll play out with a bit of Turkish pop music from the late 80s. This is Mehmet Pekin with Anka Giddison. Until next time, see you.
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0: I'm Mr. T, and you're listening to Phonic FM. 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
0: shut up, fool. We know how to turn a radio on. And how many weather reports do you actually need? Weather reports every 10 minutes. If you need it more than that, then just look out the window. Also, how much 80s music do we need? I like 80s music, but I don't want to listen to it all day. On a loop, there's hundreds of stations, all playing the same garbage. 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
3: Good evening, ladies and gentlemen, boys and girls, and welcome to the show. Sorry, no Shelby this week. So you've got me, John Sherratt, here, back on the wireless yet again. And have I really got a stunning show for you. Just for this week, just as a one-off, we've got the Blues Power 2-hour radio show, where I shall be playing some of the best blues that there is. And I'm going to kick the show off with an actual friend of the show. She's called Els Bailey. She's from Bristol. And this is a song she had out in 2021, Cheats and Liars. Enjoy. Hey.

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1: What a great start to the show with a bit of Els Bailey and Cheats and Liars. This show is all blues power. It is quite harmonica heavy, I would say, this week that I've put together. Because I know I occasionally cover Shelby's show and I like to do a little bit like what Shelby does. So this next track comes from Muddy Waters from his album King Bee, and the song is I Am King Bee. Enjoy.
2: One.

Oh, what a song that is. That's Muddy Waters with I'm a King Bee, with lots and lots of great harmonica on that track. I have got several harmonica tracks coming up in the show. They'll just be popping up randomly. Who knows? Next, I've got for you an artist that I have only just discovered. She's called Rhiannon Page. She hails from Bristol, and it was actually Els Bailey that actually put me onto this artist. And last year she teamed up with Billy Driscoll to release this song, which is called Our Fire. Enjoy.

0: Wow. If you had to play one song that was to describe the Blues Power 2-hour radio show, then I think it would have to be that. That was Buster Benton with Blues and Trouble from 1985. Born in Arkansas, I believe. Such a stunning voice. Right, this next artist I'm going to play for you, he's called Son of Dave. His real name is Benjamin Darville. That's his stage name, is Son of Dave. He is a Canadian singer-songwriter based in Winnipeg. He was a member of the folk rock band Crash Test Dummies, in which he played the harmonica. And this is a great cover from him. It is Whole Lotta Rosie. Enjoy.
1: Let me tell you a story about a woman I know. When it comes to love, you know she steals the show.

Wow. Wow, wow, wow. That's Son of Dave with Whole Lot of Rosie from the album Explosive Hits by other artists. Son of Dave plays 13 different songs. There's Black Betty, there's Soulfinger, and many, many more. What a stunning album. I've only just discovered that, and I love it. Absolutely love it. Now I'm going to play you some John Lennon. This is Cold Turkey. Enjoy.

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1: Or if you'd like, you can send a text. The number is 01392 690 450. Only if it's safe and legal to do so. A little bit about that song, as I was researching to put the show together. During a live performance of Cold Turkey at the Toronto Rock and Roll Revival in 1969, Yoko Ono emerged from a bag on stage, adding avant-garde vocalizations that mimicked Turkey sounds. This unconventional act left a lasting impression on the audience, I bet it did, and the showcased the couple's experimental approach to music and performing arts. Yes, it probably did. From the same man that brought you Imagine. Right. This next song, it was only released in July of this year. It comes from an artist called Rosie's Smokehouse Deluxe. And the song is I'm On My Way. Enjoy.

Well, how smooth is that? That's Buddy Guy with Tracy Chapman with Ain't No Sunshine from 2005. Now, I'm going to play you a brand new song from the band Clutch. And this is Wasted Lands. See what you think of this.

Oh, what a great song that is. That's Sue Foley with Two Bit Texas Town. That comes from her newish album. It came out in 2021 called Pinky's Blues. And the entire album was written over 3 days during lockdown. There was nothing else to do. They were in a studio in the same house together. And that's one of the songs that they came up with. And the Clutch song that I played before that, Wasted Lands, that was for lead singer Neil Fallon made lyrics after someone was dragging his name in Facebook, other apps are available, for something he didn't do. There we go. Right. I'm going to play you a song. Because this is Phonic FM and I'm putting together a Blues Power 2-hour radio show, I can pick whatever I want. This song comes from Blind Willie McTell. The song is called Statesboro Blues and was released in 1929 on 78 only. Enjoy.

What a great song that is. Because you're listening to the Blues Power 2-Hour Radio Show with me, John Sherratt, standing in for Shelby here at Phonic FM. What a great song. Play It Like It Used To Be. It actually comes from the anthology of Alvin Lee. Came out in 1994. This next song I'm going to play you, it's another one from Bristol artist Rhiannon Page. And she's actually messaged me. She said, I'm coming to Devon next year for a festival, but 100% when I go out on tour next year, I will make Exeter one of the dates, as I've been asked quite a lot to come to Exeter. The reason being is she has an absolutely tremendous voice. And this is a cover she did. It came out in 2024. And this is absolutely stunning, I believe. It's Rhiannon Page, House of the Rising Sun. Enjoy.

Wow, that's a song and a half as well. That is Unbreakable from Ali Venables and Shamika Copeland. That is their current new song. Whilst I was putting this show together, the Blues Power 2 Hour radio show, this song actually popped up into my inbox. It came out in 2002 and I've never heard it before, but I'm going to play it anyway. It comes from the artist Otis Taylor, and this is 10 Million Slaves. Enjoy.

What a great song that is. That's The Blues Is Still Alive with Will Wilde featuring Walter Trout. A song that came out in 2024. Absolutely great, great harmonica playing on that track. Now I'm going to play another track from 2024. It comes from Jovin Webb and this is Bottom of a Bottle. Enjoy.

What a voice Jovin Webb has. That comes from his album Drifter, which came out in 2024. He didn't start out as a blues singer. He started out in the church as a gospel singer, but eventually moved over to the blues. And what a stunning voice he has. And before that, we had Will Wilde and Walter Trout with The Blues Is Still Alive. Now I'm going to play for you, can we call it a brand new song? Of course we can, because it came out on the 18th of September this year. It is a cover of an AC/DC track. It comes from the brilliant Sue Foley, which I have played one of her tracks earlier. And this is one of my actual favourites from AC/DC. So it's got to be good. It's got to be good for me to play it. It's Ride On. Enjoy.

Well, I really like that. It's just different, but it's the same sort of theme and same sort of speed that AC/DC when they did it. But I know it won't replace the AC/DC version. It never will for me. But that's a good cover. And I'm going to play you another cover from a different artist. He's called Will Barber. He's a French singer-songwriter, but he also does covers. And this is a cover he did of Pink Floyd's Another Brick in the Wall. Now, I have played this song before, and I had one or two comments saying that it's not very good. Well, I think it's great. So I'm going to play it. Enjoy.

a great version that is of that song. A live version recorded at the UK Blues Award 2024 with Don Martin and Els Bailey and Demi Mariner on backing vocals and guitar. What a great version of that. And up to the point with the cheering, you wouldn't have even known that that was recorded live. Such a great version. Right, I'm going to play you something from someone I've only ever played once, and it was quite some time ago. It comes from Charlie Musselwhite. This is a song he released in the end of July this year. The song's called Universal Rock GA20. So what do you think of this?

That's Jimi Hendrix with All Along the Watchtower from 1968. And it was on the 24th of September 1966 that Jimi Hendrix first came to the UK. So yes, it's the 60th anniversary of Jimi Hendrix arriving in the UK. So it's only fair I play that. Right, let's have some Hound Dog Taylor with Ain't Got Nobody.

Wow, what a song that is. Hound Dog Taylor featuring the House Rockers with Ain't Got Nobody. That version of that I've actually got came out in 1982, but I'm sure that that's a really earlier track. Still a great, great song. Well, I've got just over 10 minutes left. A big thanks to Shelby for getting me to cover. Hopefully you've enjoyed the show. I've had a bit of a blast playing some songs for you. And I'm going to do something that not many, in fact, there's not many at all do what I'm about to do, is I'm going to play a song twice. I've already played it earlier and I absolutely love it. So I'm going to play it again because I can. It comes from Rhiannon Page and it is The House of the Rising Sun. Enjoy. Again.

Wow. That gives me goosebumps. That's Rhiannon Page with House of the Rising Sun. Originally done by the Animals in 1964. That's only 62 years ago. What a version that is. And by me playing that, it's actually messed up all my timing, so I think the last song is probably going to end up getting cut. But hey, never mind. I'm going to play you something from the J. Giles Band. It was released in 1971, and this is Floyd's Hotel.

I do like that song. That's Floyd's Hotel from the Jay Giles Band from 1971. So that's about my time up. Don't forget you can catch me Wednesday morning, 8 till 10, for the Rock, Pop and Bagpipes. Yes, bagpipes for breakfast. I'm going to leave you with an unplugged version from the Larkin Poe, and this is Mockingbird. So we'll catch you again soon. Bye.

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1: Hi.
0: Friday night. It is again.
1: Blimey.
0: Comes around quick, doesn't it?
1: Well, in a way it's good.
0: In a way
1: it's not good.
0: Well, I get it. Yeah, at least we get to do this.
1: This is good.
0: Very frequently, which is always good. Mm. So, yeah, back for another 2 hours. Thanks to John for his last couple of hours.
1: Yeah. He's our favourite substitute.
0: He is indeed.
1: Substitute DJ.
0: Standing in for Shelby tonight. She'll be back in 2 weeks.
1: Hopefully.
0: But yeah, enjoyed his show. And it's us for the next couple of hours. So it's the last transmission. We start with an oldie from Here Are the Young Men. And our old friend Uncle Peanut. Regular contributor now to the show.
1: Indeed he is.
0: But that's a track from 2015. This is what we call music.
1: Yeah.
0: Which I wanted to play because they are reforming for a one-off gig.
1: Yes, indeed.
0: In Reading on the on Halloween, basically.
1: Good shout, though.
0: 31st of October, yes.
1: That'd be a Laura laughs.
0: It will indeed, yes. Yeah. Good to see those two teaming up together. Again, and then we followed up with Brand New Bodega.
1: Oh, it's a rocker.
0: Yep, brand new in the sense that the album is out today, no less.
1: Well, a bit of thanks to Bob Dylan on that one, I think, but, you know.
0: What's that?
1: A bit of thanks to Bob Dylan on that tune.
0: Well, do you know what I've thought?
1: He's lifted a bit of it.
0: Oh, has he?
1: I think.
0: Okay.
1: He was allowed to, I think. I don't know. I'm sure there's a bit of Bob Dylan in that.
0: Okay.
1: He knows.
0: I was thinking Jane's Addiction in terms of the sound.
1: Absolutely. The voice is bang on Jane's Addiction, I'm glad somebody sounds like that.
0: Yeah.
1: Well, that's a great... sort of American soft, rock voice.
0: It is a sort of softer version, isn't it?
1: But, it is a softer version.
0: But it's good to hear.
1: Damn fine.
0: Yeah, like
1: damn
0: that.
1: Fine though.
0: So plenty of new music over the next couple of hours, and interview with a new act called Cracked.
1: Indeed,
0: coming up at 9 o'clock later on. In the meantime, this is something the band name that came up last Friday, Library Card.
1: Yes, indeed.
0: Who have released three songs that I was completely unaware of so far this year.
1: Mm.
0: This is one of them. It's called Out of Control, Out of Context.

0: They are Bashed.
1: Yeah.
2: B-A-S-H-T.
1: Indeed.
2: I've played them a couple of times recently, but their album is out today.
1: A fine band.
2: They are, yes.
1: Fine Dublin band.
2: The album's called Poor Advice. The track we just played was Keira Knightley.
1: Yeah.
2: It's good. Really good stuff. On Lab Records, they say today, so... It's quite a day for new releases. I mean,
1: isn't it though? But
2: it's getting to that time of year. Summer's over, as the weather would suggest, and the autumn releases are coming thick and fast.
1: The floodgates have opened.
2: Yes, indeed. Or
1: are opening.
2: Yeah, plenty of gigs happening. We went to a cracker this week, didn't we, with Yummy Fur?
1: We did indeed, Yummy Fur, and yes, indeed.
2: But and plenty more to come over the next few weeks.
1: Yes, indeed.
2: Let's play another tune from another Dublin act after Bashed, and another album out today. The third from Meryl Streak.
1: Oh, of course, but of course, come on.
2: The previous two have come sort of 2 years apart around this time of year, so he's on a bit of a roll. The new one, Stories They Don't Teach You at School, then out today. This is Life Is Not a Rehearsal.
3: Reckon my head to the point my eyes stopped working a long time ago, being hopeless with blank notions to be

0: That's from an album that came out a couple of weeks ago, end of September, from the Sick Man of Europe.
1: Yeah.
0: The second album.
1: Yeah, Like His Stuff.
0: Yeah.
1: Like His Stuff.
0: The Intermittent Single, Signal.
1: Yes.
0: The name of the album.
1: Yeah.
0: I just played with Apathy.
1: Yes.
0: Good, isn't it? Nice and dark.
1: Oh, we like him.
0: Yeah,
1: we like him.
0: Before that was Meryl Streak. It was about as dark as it gets.
1: Ah, oh, that's great.
0: But yeah, taken from the third album out today.
1: Yeah, yeah.
0: Super stuff.
1: Good on him.
0: It's Sick Man of Europe playing a gig in Bristol in December, but of course it's a Friday night.
1: Of course it is.
0: It's always the way. Meryl Streak starting a tour tonight. Well, played in London, I think, possibly album launch night last night.
1: Oh, yeah, right.
0: At the 100 Club.
1: Fair play.
0: But yeah, off on tour the rest of around the country. But not down in the southwest, sadly.
1: No, not this time.
0: No, but lucky enough to see him at Beautiful Days.
1: Oh, yeah.
0: Down this way in the summer.
1: Yes, yes, you did, you did.
0: It's Mark and Steve, last transmission, Phonic FM.
1: Mm.
0: At 9 o'clock, we've got a chat with the guys from Cracked.
1: Cracked, indeed, we have.
0: We should play their new single around that time, debut single from them. Looking forward to chatting to them later. In the meantime, we've got a feature to cover. The a song with a name...
1: A Year from the 20th Century as the title.
0: Thank you.
1: That's okay.
0: It doesn't get any easier, does it?
1: No.
0: Not for me, anyway.
1: No.
0: Even though we're up to 1964 now.
1: Oh, we are indeed.
0: A band called I Will Keep Your Ghost.
1: Oh, right.
0: From an album called Options from 2024. This is 1964.
1: Okay.

0: Full Pictures Trail.
1: Yes, indeed.
0: With a track from the album of earlier this year called Life Slime.
1: Yeah.
0: The track is...
1: Crystal Cave.
0: Thank you.
1: Yeah.
0: There is a new remix of that out now.
1: Yes, indeed.
0: The Lula Nova remix, no less.
1: Okay.
0: Which maybe when we've got a bit more time we'll have to play. But yeah, always good to play Pictures Trail.
1: Indeed. Beautiful people, those two.
0: Yeah. Pictures Trail playing at the Exchange on the 21st of this month in Bristol. We will be playing, well, not playing, we'll be going to a gig there this coming week.
1: We will indeed.
0: So having had just had the mellowness of Pictures Trail, and before that, I Will Keep Your Ghost.
1: Yeah. 1964.
0: Yes. So 1965 will be coming along next week with yourself and Pat.
1: Indeed, so. Yes.
0: So we will see what is in store then.
1: Yeah.
0: Whether it would be quite the sort of Simple Minds-esque.
1: Well, you know, that took me quite a way back in time, that one.
0: Yeah.
1: Very
0: catchy tune, though.
1: A very catchy tune.
0: Yes.
1: If you're driving a Cadillac along a straight road for 100 miles.
0: That's what you want, yeah.
1: In the middle of the desert.
0: That tune will fit in nicely.
1: Wouldn't it, though?
0: Yeah. So I haven't played this couple of mellow things yet. Let's say we're off to the Exchange in Bristol on Wednesday to see Bucket.
1: Yes, we are.
0: So we should play their latest single.
1: Yes, we should.
0: It came out last week. It is called Strung Out. And it sounds like this.

0: the mighty Scalar.
1: That's a fine tune.
0: It is, isn't it? Superb stuff from them. New track, Spiral. It's taken from a forthcoming EP. I say forthcoming, I mean, it's not till February. End of February, we could have waited for that. Only a four-track EP called Reflex, but...
1: Yes,
0: a fine start, anyway.
1: You're absolutely tuned.
0: Yes, love it. Out on Blackacre Records, from Bristol. Scalar, superb. Before that was Bucket...
1: Great as well, my word. They're going to be great live.
0: Yes.
1: They are going to be good live.
0: Well, last time we saw them, it was upstairs at the Exchange.
1: Indeed it was.
0: This time it's going to be downstairs.
1: Yeah. That's going to be sweaty.
0: It's going to be looking forward to it, though.
1: Excellent, though.
0: With Bureau de Change supporting, no less.
1: Not a bad band at all, either.
0: No, it's going to be a good night out there.
1: Not a band at all.
0: Too many gigs tomorrow night in... the village of Upton... Hang on, let me go...
1: Upton St John?
0: No, Upton Lyme.
1: Upton Lyme?
0: Yes. No, Upton Pine.
1: Pine, yeah, surely, yeah. Upton Pine, yeah.
0: Just north of Exeter.
1: Mm-hmm.
0: In Upton Pine Village Hall, no less. No Ordinary Fish.
1: Are they? Bless them.
0: Yes, they are playing a gig tomorrow night.
1: Okay.
0: They have a new single out today called Lucky. And this is it.
1: Good.

0: That is Cabaret Voltaire.
1: Yes.
0: From a long time ago.
1: 1985, original 7-inch single, I Want You. A long time ago, they did a session for the Riley and Co show early in the week, and did a version of that, which is good.
0: Yeah.
1: And reminded me of the original. I had to check it out, and I still like that. So we played the original.
0: Yeah, well, good to know they're still going.
1: Yeah. That's blimey, yeah.
0: Impressive.
1: Blimey, yeah.
0: Before we played Cabaret Voltaire, we played No Ordinary Fish.
1: No Ordinary Fish, indeed.
0: Exeter's Finest.
1: Yeah.
0: With only single Lucky, which is out today.
1: That's catchy, mate.
0: Yeah. They will be playing Upton Pine Village Hall tomorrow night.
1: Get on. If you're in that area, get down to Village Hall.
0: Indeed. Good Saturday night out there.
1: Yeah, I reckon I would be too.
0: Superb. In less than 10 minutes' time, we'll be speaking to the guys from Crack.
1: Indeed so.
0: Playing their new single. But in the meantime, let's have a bit of, insane music, frankly, from Anna Meredith.
1: Oh, this is beautifully insane.
0: Her new single.
1: Mercy me.
0: Dusky.

0: just alarmingly good.
1: Blimey. Wonderful. That's a journey.
0: That's new from Anna Meredith. The track is Dusky. There's an album coming in February called Darling.
1: Fair play.
0: We look forward to. It's Mark Steve on Phonic FM. We will be speaking to the guys from Cracked.
1: Indeed.
0: In exactly 2:41 time, once we've heard their debut single.
1: Indeed so.
0: This is Surfers. Join us for them after this.
2: Yeah, well, it's pretty stark to see, isn't it? That slick of sewage pollution discharging and impacting one of our most famous beaches. Chemical cocktail of sewage pollution, agricultural pollution, urban run.

0: see you dip.
1: So that's it, that is the...
2: Hey, fair play.
1: Sounds rather good, doesn't it?
2: Yes.
1: So they are cracked, K-R-A-C-K-T.
2: Right.
1: Just to be clear. No. With their debut single, Surfers, and I'm very pleased to say that we have Patch and Andy on the phone. This is a height of technology.
2: Oh, yeah.
1: As good as it gets some Phonic FM.
2: It's fine.
1: A conversation via the telephone. How are you guys?
3: It's a beautiful thing. I'm sat here with my yogurt carton and my bit of string attached to Patch, which is going all the way from over it or over you in Exeter.
2: Excellent.
3: There you go. I think my Morse code's broken, Mark. I'm going to have to use smoke signals, but it's so windy here.
4: Yeah, it's going the wrong way. I won't have a clue, Andy.
3: No change there, then.
1: Thanks very much for joining us. And for sending us over a clean version of that tune, which is sounding fantastic.
4: Well, thank you,
3: Mark. Patch has a penchant for turning the air blue at every available syllable, and it was a very reluctant edit on our part. We tried to make it sound that way, but I guess we won't get any airplay if we don't, so, you know.
4: Right. And it's quite hard to master pitch the kind of anger I feel towards the way our beaches and rivers are treated without dropping the occasional expletive.
3: Absolutely.
4: Because it's appalling.
3: Likewise.
4: It's shocking. It's just appalling.
1: So explain the background. I mean, it's pretty clear from the lyrics that we've just heard, but explain how this came about and why you've released this track. And, you know, I think we've got a gist of it then, but let us know how this came about.
3: Over you, Patch. Go on.
4: Okay. So I'd been for a surf here at the beach at Crafton Haven and came out and went to the Coon. I don't know if you can name pubs. Sorry. The other pubs are available. went to the Coon, quiet drink after surfing. Andy was in there after a sea swim, started chatting as you do. Before you know it, we realised we had a massive shared love of alternative music and the sea and the countryside and the reasons for being in Crackington Haven, being down in Cornwall.
3: Very close to the sea. And Patch started sending me lyrics saying, you know, I've got all this prose, I don't know what to do with it. And I said, well, you know, I've never written material to anybody else's lyrics, so let's just start exchanging ideas. And it kind of started out with us, you know, I've been on your show a few times now, Mark, over the years, haven't I? Sure. I kind of was in that solipsistic, you know, pastoral kind of songwriting, bloke with guitar
4: hey,
3: phase.
4: Nonny, nonny.
3: I knew you'd say that. There's nonny about anything I've written. I don't talk about running through dingly dells and wispy willows. And, you know, we suddenly realised that, actually, hold on a minute, we just want to make a bigger noise with this, because there's a lot of stuff that we're still upset and angry about that we were as kids in the 70s. And, you know, with a combined age of 112, we've got a lot of energy and anger, and there's you know, we've got an album's worth of material, and this is just the tip of the, pardon the pun, iceberg, or the tip of the very dirty turd flowing flowing through the sea as we speak. And here we are, and it's been a joyous experience so far, and out of nowhere we've just hammered out so much material in such a short space of time. Is really exciting.
4: Absolutely. So itching to get more of it out there. And yeah, just picking up on what Andy was saying, so in the 90s it seemed that the life was getting better, and now, well, how many years on from the 90s are we? 30
3: odd?
4: And it's just got worse again. Everybody hates everybody. Nobody's nice to one another. The environment's being destroyed. Everyone lives in silos, and it's just so frustrating that the potential joy we were witnessing in the 90s has just gone, and it's. I'm angry about it.
3: There is reactionariness to it. You know, I mean, big up to the French students right now. You know, that's incredible what's going on, apart from what the police are doing to them, you know. But, it is. I mean, Patch and I were talking about this. Like, you know, I'm 56 now. In 1974, you know, all these amazing... Do you remember the World in Action documentaries, Mark?
1: Yeah.
3: Yeah, erudite, incredible, beautifully art-directed, shot on 16mm cameras, you know, right from the 70s onwards. 1974, there's one on YouTube, and a doctor's talking about a silent genocide that happens across Britain every winter, and it's the elderly not being able to heat the homes, and it's 2026. Nothing has changed, you know?
4: It's all been sold to the highest bidder, run at a profit. What should be there for the community, for the people? No. We're the only country in the world that sold our water.
1: Yeah.
3: And that leads on beautifully to what this song's about, and the fact that Surfers Against Sewage want to get right behind it and help us promote it, which is joyous news, you know, because we didn't exactly write it with them in mind, but, you know, Patch is a member and myself, and we've got lots of friends who've been involved with them since the 80s, and they're an incredible organisation, and it is something that we feel so strongly about, and that, you know, just write in a gentle, you know, harmony.
4: Hey, nonny, nonny.
3: Oh, shut up. You're just jealous because you can't finger pick.
4: Oh, I can't sing either.
3: You can patch a guitar and he holds it like a cello. He's blowing on it.
4: This is the right way up.
3: I won't go that far.
4: Well, you can see the strings.
3: Yeah, exactly. He picked up one of my spirit levels and tried playing it like a cello. I said, that's not how you do it.
4: Sounded good though. Tom Waits would have loved it.
3: Tom Waits would have loved it. You're not wrong. So, you know, it's not that we're not, you know, I'm fairly apolitical these days because it's just been decades and decades of being continually let down by those that you kind of want to put your trust and faith in. But, you know, we still feel passionately about the world we live in and wanting to protect it and try and do the right thing. And then, so, as I was just saying, you know, doing it with a guitar and sitting in the corner of a bar maybe isn't the best kind of way to project that music, and doing it with a lot of anger and malevolence and noise, and, you know, I love drumming, as you know, and it feels appropriate, and a lot of the other material is like that, you know, about, you know, inclusivity and, you know,
4: racism.
3: All the stuff that we see, you know, the polarization that, like, Brexit engendered, and everything else is going on, you know, just, you know, people in boats being blamed for everything. When I say to countless friends, you know, it's people in boats don't cause me any trouble, and no one of colour has ever caused me any problem. It's white men in suits. Yeah. You know, it's just the polarisation is so distressing, and we're just giving ourselves a bit of a voice to maybe try and correct that, I guess.
4: Yeah, I'd agree, because I think there is a silent, sadly, silent majority of people our age who feel the same as us and feel like we don't have a voice, and we're angry. We care about the community, we care about the rivers, the beaches, the moors, other people. You know, when I'm not making music with Andy, I do NGO work, you know. We care about the world.
3: Patch has just got back from Venezuela helping with the earthquake out there, putting in infrastructure. He was there for... He left me to master the track on my own for several weeks.
1: Selfish. Well, such a selfish, isn't it?
4: I didn't even hold guitar, Andy. It was probably best out of the way.
3: He went on a nice holiday in South America and put a few tents up.
4: Frank Caller.
3: Oh, yeah.
1: I think what you were saying about things not getting better, or things you would have hoped would have got better since the 70s, since the 90s, and they haven't. I mean, the fact that Surfers Against Sewage, who are supporting you on this track, you know, the fact they still need to exist is, and, you know, things have not got better from their perspective is just ridiculous, isn't it? I mean, that's just...
3: I know. So, I mean, you know, Rick Witter in the 90s sang, "It's getting better all the time. I got my wings," you know, and I was right behind him. But he was wrong.
1: He was wrong on many things with Rick, but never mind.
3: No,
1: they're a great band. I totally with you with the protest music.
4: Me in 5 minutes after watching that Dirty Business documentary.
1: Okay.
3: Yeah.
4: Just sat there and wrote angry.
1: So have you been writing poetry for a while then, Patch? Is this your thing?
4: All my life. I've been writing since I was a kid, which was the best way to articulate confusions that will otherwise ruminate around my head and probably lead to making bad decisions. It's much better, I find, to write it out. And the freedom of writing, I find wonderful. I now understand why I felt the way I did.
3: And you're very good at it.
4: Thank you, Andy. I'm much better than I am playing guitar or the cello.
3: Well, yeah, Jesus. You want to see what he does with a harmonica? Christ.
4: He told me he enjoyed that.
1: Is this the first time your words have been put to music, Patch?
4: The second time. Okay. This is the first proper time.
3: You lying git, you told me I was your first.
4: well, the Captain Fantastic, written about David Beckham, trying to make a World Cup number one single back in 2002, doesn't really count. That was clearly chasing dollar. I've failed.
1: going back to Surfers Again.
4: This is brilliant, Mick and Andy, sending lyrics to Andy. And first of all, in the folk, I suppose, tradition, they'll come back. And they were beautiful. They turned into beautiful folk songs. And I was so excited. And the first one you sent me back, Into the Blue, it was just, I couldn't believe my words had become this song.
3: Oh. Apparently, I made him cry.
4: Yeah.
3: And it weren't tears of joy, but there you go. It was that bad.
4: I sent him the lyrics to Surfers, and it was quiet for a couple of weeks. And then in my WhatsApp, there was just, what do you think of this? And I was like, oh my gosh, Andy, that is fantastic. And how we built it from there is incredible. And yeah, it's been an absolute joy working with such a talented musician to help put these words, changing words on a piece of paper into a song. It's been a brilliant experience.
3: I'd second that. It's such a great process that Patch can send me just some prose on a morning, an hour later I've just got, you know, what are essentially very simple structures, but it's music that we want people to move to and enjoy and primarily dance and have a good time to, but also there's a message there. And also as well, we've got to give a big shout out to Lester Salmons who produced it for us, because you know, I've only got a limited kit, and Lester made us sound bigger than we are, which is fantastic. So thank you so much to Lester.
1: Cool.
3: And well, Justin for mastering. Yeah.
1: So is there going to be a mix of
3: member of the band?
1: Sorry. So is there going to be a mixture of sort of with Patch's words? Is there going to be a mixture of musically then of styles on it, or is it all going to be a sort of punky and sort of, you know, an angry as the track we just heard? Or was it? Is it going to be?
3: No, there's some pretty meditative tracks on there. There's some quite reflective music, some maybe what you could call poppier, the track called Tokyo, some of Pat. We end up working on the lyrics together. Pat, I've written some stuff, Patch has written a lot, we kind of mix and match it, so it kind of really feels like a fairly sort of 50-50 input, but it's a real mix of stuff in it, Patch. There's some reggae on there and all.
4: My influence was punk, reggae, hip-hop,
3: Klezmer and Ska.
4: That's a great tune. I do love the Cramps. There's a whole mix of genres, really, and I think the music we're putting together so it incorporates that mix. But yeah, there is definitely a message, and there's a certain reflective anger in every. I don't know. Anger can be a negative emotion, but as John Lydon said, you know, anger is an energy.
3: Absolutely.
4: And that energy can propel you to do something positive, then
3: make a difference. Yeah.
1: Definitely. So when.
3: You know, we've.
1: Sorry,
3: go on, Mark.
1: No, go on. You're mid flow, go on.
3: Oh, just, you know, we've got, you know, songs about, you know, acceptance and tolerance, you know, and this is some of Patch's words. You know, we have a song called Open Arms, a child you denigrate with tons of merciless hate, has heard it all before, human traffic from a god-awful war, the woman you chastise with hate crammed in your eyes, has seen this many times, escaping vicious war crimes, you know, and it's all about being welcome with open arms, not being persecuted and misappropriated and an easy target to blame.
1: Sure.
3: And then, you know... Mm.
4: And then you got
3: much more personalised songs.
4: And then from then to now, it's a reflection on racism in the UK, and you know how in the '70s when I first got into music, you know, there was rock against racism. Bob Marley did punky reggae parties. I mean, the Clash and so on were stealing reggae tunes and interpreting them. And then the Specials came along, and thought that racism was going away, and then. You know, peaked in the '90s when we were all dancing in fields together. No one cared one way or the other. It was just love.
3: Yeah.
4: And now it's all vitriol and hatred. And I'm going to shout out to my nephew Solomon who does the Dance Against Racism event.

0: the library.
1: Room not to have a quick nag on a tab.
2: So when might we hear? Is there a timescale for these other tracks? You know, if they're going to form an album, have you got any ideas of, you know, when we might hear more from Cracked?
1: Absolutely, honestly, the thing is, Mark, as soon as possible. I've lost count of how many songs we've written, and I go back, I go back through my files, like, what the hell is this about? And that one. So we must have, I don't know, probably two albums worth of material. There's a second single coming out not long after this one, which is the one I just kind of skim read to you, more than likely. But you know, there's another song called, I wrote this one. What was that one patch about? Oh, Two Tier Riot, you know?
0: I think they mentioned the bungalow.
1: Oh, yeah. We'll come to that later. And, I realised, you know, there was that awful scenario, was it in Northern Ireland, where that poor young man was murdered by a Muslim guy, I think. Is that correct? I don't want to get my facts wrong.
0: Yeah, yeah. No, I think you might be blurring about five or six stories, but the message remains the same.
1: It was followed by some pretty brutal rioting, because this person was of colour. And it suddenly made me realise that throughout recent history, say from the 60s onwards, there's been, you know, so many white people murdering hundreds of people. You know, Shipman, Brady, Hindley, Peter Sutcliffe. No riots, you know. No one really, you know, they did a bit with Sutcliffe, obviously, that was around in the 70s, but, you know, there wasn't any kind of serious civil, you know, insightful malevolence, shall we say. And it just kind of made me think, yeah, this is a bit of a two-tier riot thing, this, isn't it? No one kicked off about all those other white people doing what they did, and here we are. And again, it just was another reflection of what skewed times we're living in, and that kind of, it almost sounds like a kind of angry ant rap mixed with, I don't know, Simon and Garfunkel or something on acid.
2: What's not to like about that? So
0: this was number one, I think, Andy.
1: Oh, well, I reckon if we put some bells on it, we'd be laughing patch.
0: Oh man, that's what we should have done.
1: He's always wanted a Christmas number one, this boy.
2: We will make it happen. Cracked at Christmas.
0: I thought Hugh Grant's life in About a Boy looked quite comfortable. I don't know why he was so miserable.
1: Fair point.
2: So the track Surfers that we just heard from Cracked is out next week, am I right? Out in the wide world. Having just played it on the radio now, of course, but available everywhere from next week.
1: Tuesday,
0: just
1: yeah.
0: You got the international first playing.
2: Radio premiere, worldwide exclusive. Yeah. I appreciate the opportunity. Thank you. So, where can people get it on Tuesday? Where's the best place to head to hear it themselves?
1: Well, obviously, there's the usual venues online, shall we say, and that one that begins with F that is run by the bloke who weaponizes our music to kill people with AI defense weapons, good old Daniel Ek. I wouldn't recommend using that, but there will be a Bandcamp page, and every penny that's made, we are donating to Surfers Against Sewage. So we would recommend everyone please go to what will be over the weekend the Bandcamp page.
2: Perfect.
1: For Crack. Obviously, it's on all streaming platforms as usual, but I'd rather we didn't. But
2: yeah, I get it. You've made a video as well, I believe.
0: And the video will be on YouTube.
2: Perfect.
1: Yeah, I forgot the video. Yeah, we like the vid.
2: Yeah.
1: There's lots of brown, runny matter on it, but it is primarily the sea. But it kind of tells it like it is.
2: No, but there's no sugarcoating the subject, is there? Let's face it. That's what it's all about.
1: There is no sugarcoating it, and I think the opening gambit, there's a condom floating where a fish once swam. The Environment Agency is a scam. Is up there with Mick Jagger's "I Was Born in a Crossfire Hurricane," frankly.
2: There you go. Well, we love the tune, and we will play it again next week, and we will look forward to more Cracked stuff over the months to come, including the Christmas single.
0: love to share it with you, Mark. We really would.
2: Yeah, yeah, please.
1: How's
2: let
1: Steve
2: me know.
1: Doing? He's very quiet tonight.
3: He's yeah, well, I'm on the side of the room.
2: He's like,
3: I don't have a set of headphones on the new desk.
0: Hi, Steve. Nice to meet you, mate.
1: I thought he was out in the corridor doing the hoovering or something.

0: No.
1: That's after the show, before we go on.
2: Yeah. We won't say what he's hoovering up.
1: No, quite.
0: No.
1: we appreciate you sending us Surfers, the first crack single, and we will play it again, and all the best with the release next week. And yeah, good to speak to you.
0: You too.
1: Take care, and we'll have to speak to you when the album's out.
2: Thanks for having us. All the best.
1: We'll play a Lisbon Treaty track to play out with while we wait for more Cracked. And
2: what you like.
1: And we'll speak to you again soon, guys. Thanks for speaking to us.
0: Take care, fellas.
1: Thanks very much.
2: Bye.
1: Cheers.
2: Bye.
1: Bye. Bye.

0: this one. Wonderful,
1: that's rather good.
2: Yes, Danny Nedelko, of course, the Idols song.
1: Yeah,
2: that's recorded by Joe Holtaway.
1: Yeah,
2: not an artist we're aware of.
1: No, so. No, new to me as of this week.
2: But that appears to be his debut single from 2018.
1: Yeah, sounding. Yeah, that's a great little cover.
2: Yeah, I do love a cover.
1: I like that.
2: Before that, it was the Lisbon Treaty, which was a project of Andy Watts,
1: who we
2: spoke to back in 2020.
1: Yeah.
2: But thanks to Andy and to Patch for
1: talking to us. Brings us up to date on their extravaganza of music.
2: Yes.
1: Yeah, it's good.
2: I didn't know that before tonight, that Cracked is going to be an album's worth.
1: Yeah, no, yeah, absolutely.
2: So, yeah, we heard the initial single, the debut from Cracked, the track Surfers, which will be out in the world on Tuesday.
1: Tuesday, indeed, yeah, yeah.
2: Check out all the socials. It's K-R-A-C-K-T, Cracked.
1: Yeah.
2: And, check out the song and, dip some money.
1: Support Surfers Against Sewage.
2: Yeah, exactly. So any money raised will go to So, good stuff. Thanks again to the guys speaking to us.
1: Excellent. Yes, good chat. Amazing. Funny.
2: Yeah,
1: great.
2: Yeah.
1: With a message.
2: Very entertaining.
1: Very good.
2: Back to some more new music. A single out today from the wonderful Scott Levine.
1: Oh, really? The goody, goody.
2: Feels like we're never too bereft of Scott Levine
1: music.
2: Oh,
1: thank goodness.
2: So this is the latest. This is called Decisions.

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But cotton is the one that'll keep you happy all winter. I hate winter. Shall we move somewhere where it's warm all year, where there's less racists? Does that exist? Not so sure.

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Decisions, such decisions. Now I decide to go to bed, but my mind has other plans. It decides to think about every occasion where I've embarrassed myself, and there's a lot, oh a lot, so many decisions. And then I decide that there's nothing I should ever be embarrassed about, even the time that I wipe my bum with my socks and the old blue last. For some reason I tried to flush them down the box.

0: Should we decide to just love each other till my brain is mush? Shall we decide to love each other?
1: Music chosen by humans, not a machine. 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

0: We need to tell anyone who that was, do we?
1: Say again?
0: I don't think we need to tell anyone.
1: Oh, no, no, no. I think everybody
0: was.
1: Probably knows who that might have been.
0: Not that you may have heard the song before, because it is off the brand new album that came out last Friday, From the Fall.
1: From the Fall, indeed.
0: No mistake in the sound, of course.
1: No.
0: Colonel's Retreat was the track we just played.
1: Yeah.
0: The album Postscript.
1: Postscript.
0: Last week. As far as I'm aware, the first album of posthumous material. Is that right?
1: Yeah.
0: All the old recording, old recording.
1: Yes. Yes.
0: Pulled together into what sounds like a good album.
1: It does sound rather good.
0: It does.
1: And yeah. Not bad. Yeah. It's good to hear the snarl again.
0: It is. Growling, snarl.
1: Yeah.
0: General disdain
1: for everything. Yeah, well, everything deserves it.
0: Yeah, indeed. Always good to hear. Scott Levine before that.
1: Oh, well, he's... Oh.
0: New track out today called Decisions.
1: Decisions, indeed. Scotty.
0: Which source to use? I don't know. His decisions, I don't know. Anyway, let's move on.
1: Honey mustard's nice.
0: Ooh,
1: on mash.
0: Yeah, okay. Yeah.
1: Just throwing that in there.
0: Well, I hope Scott's listening.
1: I'll email him.
0: Another decision.
1: I'll email him.
0: let's play... new Big Shipping single.
1: Oh yeah,
0: they released this last Friday, a split EP with a group called Her Head's on Fire.
1: Okay,
0: two tracks. This is one of the Big Shipping tracks. They will be playing together at the Cavern on the 13th of November, which of course is
1: a Friday. What the heck,
0: because they always are with Big Shipping. But anyway,
1: yeah, they always are.
0: We don't hold a grudge. We will play this tune nonetheless. This is new from them, called Not Today.

0: Well, that was fascinating.
1: Yeah, I didn't think human body could make those sort of sounds.
0: Fantastic. Are you going to tell us what she's called? Because
1: Royce, maybe. Okay, Royce, yeah. R-O with a thingy on it, I-S.
0: Yeah.
1: Gaelic, Irish. The tune is pronounced City,
0: yeah.
1: C-I-T-I.
0: Yeah.
1: But Royce, Ross, Ross, I don't know how to pronounce Gaelic, sure. To be fair.
0: But her album from 2 years ago, 2024, is being re-released next.
1: Yeah, don't even ask me what that's, you pronounce that.
0: No, we won't try and look it
1: but
0: up.
1: It's,
0: but
1: it's,
0: go and check her out. Anyway, R-O-I-S is the name of the artist you just heard, however you pronounce it. But wonderful piece of music.
1: Wow, yeah, that's something.
0: Superb.
1: Quite extraordinary.
0: Yeah, yeah. Enjoyed that. Before that was Exeter Zone, Big Shipping.
1: Oh, that's a fine tune.
0: Yes.
1: They're really getting into a groove with these singles now.
0: Yeah. Not Today is the track you just heard.
1: Excellent.
0: Came out last week, and they're on at the Cavern in a couple of weeks' time. We'll mention it again nearer the time.
1: Bother.
0: And eventually we'll get to see them.
1: Eventually.
0: But anyway, we've got two more tunes to finish the show with tonight. We're going to play, talking of the Cavern, a tune by A Void, who've played there before, but are back next Saturday the 17th. Unfortunately, I'm away that weekend, but they will be coming back to the Cavern on the Saturday night, playing there. So we're going to play their most recent song.
1: Yeah, they make a fine racket, A Void.
0: Yeah, very, very noisy band. Yeah. We enjoyed them last time we saw them down there. They're back next week.
1: Nice.
0: We're going to play Fish in Your Pocket, the most recent single of theirs, albeit from the end of last year. Hopefully there'll be new material.
1: Yeah, yeah.
0: In fact, they're gigging again now, I would suggest so. And then we'll finish with a new track, finally, from The War on Drugs.
1: Oh, Coolio.
0: So thanks again to Cracked for...
1: Cracked. The boys. Nice one. Good luck with everything.
0: Yeah, we enjoyed that. Really? Check out Surfer out on Tuesday. And we'll play it again when we're back in 2 weeks' time. You'll be here with us
1: Yep.
0: Have a good weekend all. And we'll speak to you soon. Cheers.
1: Ta-da.

Well, you know what I like best in today's story? Well, there were three things. The first was when the evil enchantress found out you can't do bad things without being punished for them. The second thing was when King Randor found his father. But what I liked best of all was Adam and his grandfather getting together. You know, grandfathers and grandmothers are very special people, and they give their grandchildren a very special kind of love. So if you're lucky enough to have a grandmother or a grandfather, or maybe even both, well, you're really specially lucky.

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0: 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We got the feeling now.
1: Shut up, Al Green.
0: Oh, boy, that'll...